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Hey, good afternoon. Hey, Jack on your radio. This is K5 News FM, The Big Mix. We got 314. Ang oras na yan ay halito sa inyo ng ating Super Trio, DTX L500, ang ating alkaline-based vitamin C, Mighty C, at ang ating D3 Bio. 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